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0: Olivia Rodrigo, Stupid Song. That's what it's called. Let's not be insulting it. It's almost 2 o'clock. How do you fancy £555,000? That could be in your bank account later on today. Just think of the things that you could do with all that lovely cash. How to enter? Details on the way. Nation
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0: This is Nation Radio. How do you fancy a swim around Brownsea Island? That's a random idea. It's coming up on Sunday week, the 27th of September. It's a challenging swim around Brownsea Island organised by the RLSS Pool Lifeguard as its main fundraising event. If you're taking part in that, then good luck. You might even see some red squirrels, you never know. Coming up next, Backstreet Boys for you.
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Danny Wilson, Mary's Prayer on Nation Radio's overnight show. Big shout out to Steve, who's working down the docks, working nights. Hi to you. Thanks for having Nation on. Also, hi to Dave, who's a taxi driver around Bournemouth. Hi to you. Always has Nation on as well. Good to have you tuned in. Doobie Brothers now on Nation Radio.

0: That's Gail with ABC, and this is Nation Radio. Do you like quizzes? If you do, there's a quiz tomorrow at the Red Lion in Stubbington, the big charity quiz hosted by our very own Gary Parker. 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

0: Taylor Swift on Nation Radio and Opalite. Not to be confused with Opal Fruits, which is something completely different. Well, that's all from me for this morning. Thank you so much for listening. I'll be back on Sunday night at 11 p.m. Have a lovely weekend. Stay with us throughout the day and enjoy Gary Parker's early breakfast next at 4 after the news, which is next. Nation
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2: And now, the weather.
3: Outside, gloomy skies, a persistent drizzle, and a chilly wind blowing from the west, north, east and south. But inside, temperatures of toasty warm with a high chance of plush rugs, soft lighting and snuggly throws. 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
15: Top stories this hour. Earl Spencer's written that his sister, Princess Diana, had sometimes contemplated ending it all, but her love for her son stopped her. More claims from his memoir have been released in the Daily Mail. Our royal correspondent, Laura Bundock, says the book also makes claims over the then Prince Charles' reaction following Diana's death.
16: Describing the phone call from Prince Charles after she died, he writes, "Unlike my other callers who were stunned, barely able to articulate their condolences and offers of help, he sounded giddily elated, like a lottery winner."
15: Buckingham Palace hasn't responded to the latest claims, but on Wednesday said that grief can cloud reason. Despite holding interest rates at 3.75% yesterday, the Bank of England's laid the groundwork for them going up in the future. Wednesday's jump in inflation and warnings about high energy bills to come mean borrowing costs could soon increase. The father of a boy who was found dead in a pond after going missing in Suffolk says his son was the sweetest child. 3-year-old Noah Woods became separated from a relative while visiting a playground in Brantham on Tuesday. Voting in Russia's parliamentary elections is underway for the first time since the war in Ukraine started. The ruling United Russia party is expected to win. Teenager Floyd Samba stole the show with two debut goals as Manchester City eased into the EFL fourth round with a 5-0 victory over Norwich. Winger Allen marked his first appearance by getting on the score sheet, and City boss Enzo Maresca says he has attacking options.
2: Different competition, we have many games for sure during the season. The ones that they play tonight, for sure during the season, they are going to play Premier League game or Champions League game. Jeremy Doku is close to be back. Antoine, Ryan Makedo. We have different kind of wingers. Hopefully we can use all of them.
15: And now to the Europa League, where Celtic lost 3-1 at home to Ferencváros of Hungary. Bournemouth, meanwhile, were successful on their debut in Europe, winning 2-1 at Real Sociedad. And Crystal Palace beat Lech Poznan 4-0. From Sky News, I'm Stevie Shillinglaw.
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2: 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Hope life is beautiful. You were the light for me to find my truth. I just want to say thank you.

changed. And I traveled around the world, think where you living at now. I heard you moved to Austin, got an apartment and settled down. And every once in a while, I start texting, write a paragraph, but then I delete the message. Think about you like a

Queen and David Bowie, Under Pressure, Friday morning, Nation Radio, the 18th of September. Happy birthday if you're celebrating today. Lance Armstrong is 55, Dizzy Rascal, 42, Peter Shilton, 77, and happy birthday to Russ Abbott, who is 79 today. I wish I could play Atmosphere, but I've got a funny feeling I might be handed a P45 if I do. But happy birthday, Russ. It's Nation Radio.

0: Chic, Le Freak on Nation Radio. House Party back tonight at 8, Saturday night from 6 here at Nation Radio. Before that, at 5, we're making a rather important phone call. Will it be your phone that rings? Make me a
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0: Hungry Heart, it's Bruce Springsteen at Nation Radio. Steve Power at Breakfast is back in the South at 6. Weekdays, right here on Nation Radio. And then Andy Jackson's on the Tea Time Show later with proper travel news for the South from Selena. 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

0: Ella Lefty, it's Boston and it's Nation Radio with more of the best variety of hits coming up after five. I've got Aha on the way and Santana as well. And all the headlines next. Nation
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18: Top stories this hour. More revelations released from Earl Spencer's memoir claim the then Prince Charles sounded like a lottery winner following Princess Diana's death. A book's being published nearly 30 years since his sister died in 1997. Earlier this week, Buckingham Palace responded to previous extracts, saying grief can cloud reason. Royal biographer Robert Hardman says other claims in the book don't seem to make sense.
19: He talks about how his father had romantic leanings towards the late Queen when he was a young Aquarian. I'm afraid by the time Johnny Spencer was Aquarian to Elizabeth II, she was a very happily married mother of two. So, I mean, that simply just wasn't the case. But maybe that's how it's remembered in family folklore.
18: There's a warning the energy price cap could jump by nearly a quarter next year, despite the cost of borrowing being kept on hold yesterday. The Bank of England's also signalled interest rates could go up in the coming months. Noah Woods' father has paid tribute to his son, calling him the sweetest and most innocent boy. The three-year-old was found dead in a pond after going missing in Suffolk on Tuesday. Voting in Russia's parliamentary elections is underway, with the ruling United Russia Party expected to win. It's the first time voters have headed to the polls since the war in Ukraine started. Ferencváros piled misery on Celtic with a 3-1 win in their Europa League opener at Parkhead. They lost to Rangers in the League Cup at the weekend and will meet them again in the Scottish Premiership on Sunday. Martin O'Neill says there is no better game to put things right.
20: Sunday's a big game. It's a big game anyway, regardless. And we will be still actually in front, regardless of the result, by the time the international break starts. But even so, we'd want proper performance against Rangers for the fans and for ourselves.
18: Crystal Palace were superior to Lech Poznan as they put 4 past a Polish team, and Bournemouth beat Real Sociedad 2-1. Meanwhile, Manchester City set up a meeting with Brighton in the fourth round of the EFL Cup after beating Norwich 5-0. 17-year-old Floyd Samba scored 2 on his debut. From Sky News, I'm Stevie Shillinglaw. Nation
0: Radio. 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We are just ahead of the weekend and coming up for Aha, Sam Sparrow. And next, it's Santana and Rod Thomas.

Sam Sparrow on Nation Radio, Black and Gold. Aha with Cry Wolf and Santana and Smooth on Nation Radio. It's the best variety of hits. Friday mornings, early breakfast with Gary Parker. Coming up, got some great songs. Tina Turner, Jackson's on the way. And here's Teddy Swims, Mr. Know-It-All, on Nation Radio's early breakfast. Morning.

0: Love and Pride, it's King, and it's Nation Radio Early Breakfast on a Friday morning. Your interesting fact of the day: Hotel California wasn't actually recorded in California. Much of the album was recorded in Miami. Make me a
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0: This time tomorrow, you could be having the best weekend ever if £555,000 drops into your bank account tonight. Jackie won last week, and this was her approach to make me a winner.
2: 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I literally don't have to worry.
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0: Get the message, Electronic on Nation Radio, Saturday afternoon at 5, you and some very well-known names are once again in charge of the playlist here on Nation Radio. We have an hour of incredible music chosen by real people sharing their favourite songs and telling us why they love them. We'll also have some well-known names doing exactly the same. 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

0: 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It's Friday morning. Steve and Selena next on Breakfast. And Steve's got everything you need to know to get into the draw to win £555,000 on Make Me a Winner. 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And the top stories for the South at 6. 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
11: The top stories this hour. AFC Bournemouth have come out victorious in their first ever European game. Justin Kluivert's opening goal against Real Sociedad in San Sebastian will go down in Bournemouth history books. With the Cherries finishing at 2-1, these fans think they could go all the way.
12: We're the favourites for a reason and just incredibly proud of the team and, you know, long may it continue.
13: Yeah, we had a dominant first half. We've done that all season. Bournemouth can be a force to be reckoned with.
11: The RNLI say search and rescue cover in Portsmouth will continue to be provided through contingency arrangements. It's paused its services across part of the south coast following the abuse of staff and volunteers after anti-migrant protests. The charity says it's reviewing crew safety and well-being and is supporting those involved. A £20,000 reward's on offer from Crime Stoppers for information about the disappearance of a Southampton mother of three whose remains were found in woodland in London this summer after a wildfire. Hampshire police say Joanne Sheen, who was 44, disappeared nearly 7 years ago. A 56-year-old man from Southampton's been arrested on suspicion of conspiracy to commit murder. The King's accused of being giddily elated after Princess Diana's death. The claim is in her brother Earl Spencer's book out next week, which has already prompted the palace to release a statement that fraternal grief can cloud reason. Royal biographer Robert Hardman says other claims in Earl Spencer's book don't seem to make sense.
14: He talks about how his father had romantic leanings towards the late Queen when he was a young Aquarian. I'm afraid by the time Johnny Spencer was Aquarian to Elizabeth II, she was a very happily married mother of two. So, I mean, that's just wasn't the case. But maybe that's how it's remembered in family folklore.
11: And a leak from Downing Street leading some to question how much of a breath of fresh air Andy Burnham is as Prime Minister. The documents from April show a failed plan to keep Sir Keir Starmer in the post and includes papers with policy ideas similar to ones announced by the new PM.
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11: Cloudy with sunny spells for the south this morning. More bright spells this afternoon with highs of 19. That's the latest. I'm Maria Greenwood.
16: Morning, just gone 6 o'clock Friday morning on the South's best variety of hits. This is Steve Power at Breakfast. Beautiful song from Faith Hill on the way after a classic from Bob Marley.

That's a lovely song, isn't it? Faith Hill and This Kiss and Bob Marley and the Wailers, Could You Be Loved? On Nation Radio, good morning, it's Steve Power at Breakfast, Friday, 18th of September today. It's World Bamboo Day. They make everything out of bamboo these days, even underwear, I gather. And it's also the start of the Great British Beach Clean, where thousands of volunteers take part in beach cleans around the UK. So much of it would be unnecessary if you just took your rubbish home. Birthdays for Chris Eubank Jr., 37, Ronaldo's 41, John Fashanu is 64, and Linda Lusardi is 68 today. Strictly's back tomorrow. Nothing says we're hurtling towards Christmas like the advent of Strictly again. It is Matthew Bourne's The Car Man on at Mayflower in Southampton. That's on tonight and tomorrow night. And That'll Be the Day is on at the King's Theatre in Portsmouth. Morning, this is Nation.

0: Olivia Dean, Man I Need. Friday morning, we have made it, heading into the weekend. Good morning, Selena.
1: Looks like we made it. Sorry.
0: Who sang that?
1: Bit of Barry there for
0: you.
1: Oh, there.
0: Was it?
1: Morning, happy Friday.
0: But you have made it through the night, haven't you?
1: Oh.
0: You have made it through the night.
1: Oh, I had no flies on you this morning.
0: No. I'm looking forward to this weekend, mainly because I have absolutely nothing on at the moment.
1: Ooh,
0: I mean,
1: okay.
0: Something might drop in, but I've had a few busy weeks and few busy weekends, so I'm looking to luxuriate.
1: Ooh, you've got an open appointment book.
0: I do have an open appointment book.
1: Oh, your dance card is unmarked.
0: There's a few little things in the background that might pop in. I might go and have something to eat out on Saturday.
1: Ooh.
0: I might go to the pub. I might not.
1: Who knows?
0: Anything's open season. What are you doing? Come on the WhatsApp 07704093 8500. Let us know what you've got planned for the weekend. What about you? Are you doing anything?
1: Again, my dance card is unmarked.
0: Nice, lovely.
1: Yeah, there's no ticks in it at the moment. So, yeah, it's a free-for-all, frankly.
0: Is it F1 this weekend? Have we got one on?
1: No F1.
0: No F1.
1: No.
0: I see that the next year's schedule is out.
1: Oh, it's all up, isn't it?
0: Yeah, including a couple more sprints.
1: I'm not a fan of the sprint.
0: No.
1: I'm saying it now, and I don't care.
0: And they're going to do I'm looking like I know what I'm talking about. I haven't got a clue. How are they going to do a sprint on the Monaco Grand Prix?
1: I knew you were going to say
0: that. How are they going to do it?
1: I don't know. I don't know what the sprints do, but,
0: I don't even know what they are. What are they like? A little quick race?
1: It's
0: quick
1: basically
0: race.
1: A mini race.
0: Mini race, okay.
1: You know, just...
0: Are there points involved?
1: Yeah.
0: Points make prizes.
1: It's
0: that's
1: not
0: what you're
1: for
0: doing.
1: Me, I'm afraid.
0: Right, early starter this morning. Have a go at this. Oh, answer to yesterday's was Gone with the Wind. Gone with the Wind. So today's Mike Stretch, thank you for this one. He says, we're looking for an American singer-songwriter. The clue is DJ and comedian Mr. Everett will help you access the internet. Now, it's a good one, this.
1: Very, very good.
0: Very
1: this.
0: Clever. And you got this pretty much straight
1: love
0: away,
1: it.
0: So can't be too difficult. DJ and comedian Mr. Everett will help you access the internet. Who are we looking for? An American singer-songwriter. Any ideas? 07704093 8500.

0: Flock of Seagulls and Wishing on Nation Radio across the South. Early start of that, quick recap on that from Mike Stretch. Thank you for this, Mike. I'm looking for an American singer-songwriter. DJ and comedian Mr. Everett will help you access the internet. That is the clue that should lead you to that American singer-songwriter. Any ideas? 07740938500. If you're out on the water this morning, the winds are west or northwest, 4 or 5, occasionally 6 at first. Backing west or southwest, 3 to 5 later. Sea state, slight or moderate. Visibility, good. Occasionally poor at first in east. Next high tides in Eastbourne at 1:58 this afternoon. And at Ventnor at 4:13. Latest travel with Selena on the way next. Star Nation.
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16: Looking busy heading out to Southampton at the moment on Millbrook Road West. Also be aware that Jacob's Gutter Lane is currently closed both ways due to a burst water main. Thanks to Nige for the update. That's in addition with the works on the A326 at Marchwood will lead to problems later.
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0: Morning, Kevin Byrne, and more importantly, good morning, Angela, because it's Angela's birthday today. Kevin said, could you please wish my wife, Angela, happy birthday? And also, thanks to all my colleagues and friends at Winton Way in Fareham for the special day to mark my retirement after 30 years with Hampshire. Usually singing gospel, Kevin is, but at the moment, rather nicely on holiday. Angela, have a lovely birthday. Kevin, enjoy your retirement. Time for the headlines.
1: AFC Bournemouth have reigned in Spain after their first ever European game with a 2-1 win at Real Sociedad in the Europa League. Justin Kluivert's opening goal will go down in Bournemouth history books. The

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John Parr, St. Elmo's Fire. The early start has gone down well today. Very clever. Mike Stretch came up with this one. Thanks, Mike. Looking for an American singer-songwriter. And the clue is, DJ and comedian Mr. Everett will help you access the internet. DJ and comedian Mr. Everett will help you access the internet. Final call on that one. You got an idea, have a go at it. 07740 938500. Never tried before? Drop us a WhatsApp, see if you're right and on the right.

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7: In Winchester, reports of an incident on Romsey Road. Meanwhile, Jacob's Gutter Lane closed with a burst water main. That, in addition to the works on the A326, will lead to problems. Also on the island, Lushington Hill in Wootton stays closed.
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0: Nation Radio across the South. Call me from Blondie. Right, before we give you the answer to the early starter from Mike Stretch, very clever one, let's get a list of some of those who got it right.
1: Sue and Mittens, absolutely right this morning. Well done. She says it's been a while since I played, but today I am, and you are correct. And she went with a carrot yesterday as well. Happy days.
0: It's all happening.
1: Also, morning to Bernadette in Eastbourne. You're absolutely right as well. Got right answers from Pete. Paul in Upton, after a bit of brain freeze, got there in the end. Sally in Anchorage Park, absolutely right. Talk about the sprint races. Sally's a fan. Husband Clyde isn't. So a split household there. Right. Also, morning to Lee in Wychhampton. You're right.
0: Lady in Luna in Littlehampton. You're right as well. Daz is delivering skips in Winchester, and he's right as well. Ian at QA has got it right as well. He says, last day at work today before heading to Kefalonia for a few days, or for a whole week off. Well done. Addy Newport is spot on as well. Clive Hayward, you're correct. Kaz and Sam, the dog in the Witherings. And another Clive from Emsworth is right, because the answer was...
1: Kenny Loggins.
0: Kenny Loggins, DJ and comedian Mr. Everett. That's the Kenny bit. Will help you access the internet. Loggins, brilliant. Got one like that? 07740 938500. We'll do another one Monday morning on Nation.

It's Taylor Swift and I Knew It, I Knew You. It's coming around to 7 o'clock. Friday means one thing. It's the 5 to 9 songs after 8 o'clock this morning. You can cast your vote. It's the Battle of the Davids this morning. Find out which two are in the running. Answer to the early starter, by the way, Kenny Loggins. That's what we're looking for. Well, if you got it right. And the top stories from the South are on the way next.

0: Breakfast with Poulton's Park. 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
19: The top stories this hour. Bournemouth have had a fairy tale start to their first ever game in European football. The Cherries, who were favourites to win the Europa League, reigned in Spain, beating Real Sociedad 2-1. It was an historic night in the club's history, and these fans told us they weren't disappointed.
20: All my years, up through the leagues, it is momentous, because I never think in my lifetime I'll never see it. But sit there tonight, it makes you proud, you know what I mean? It makes your town proud.
21: People are standing up and noticing us, and it's just incredible, you know, from where we've come from, really.
19: The RNLI says it's reviewing crew safety and well-being after pausing its services in Portsmouth following the abuse of its volunteers after anti-migrant protests. The charity also says it's supporting those involved in the incident earlier this month. The RNLI Portsmouth lifeboat station is said to be temporarily off service with the hope of returning to operational service in the near future. Police are making fresh appeals for information about the disappearance of a Southampton mother of three whose remains were found in woodland in London after a wildfire this summer. A £20,000 reward's being offered by Crime Stoppers. Joanne Sheen, who was 44, disappeared nearly 7 years ago. A 56-year-old man from Southampton's been arrested on suspicion of conspiracy to commit murder. Buckingham Palace has yet to respond to the latest claims in a book out next week written by the brother of Princess Diana. Earl Spencer describes what he says was the King's reaction following her death. Here's Royal Correspondent Laura Bundock.
1: Describing the phone call from Prince Charles after she died, he writes, "Unlike my other callers who were stunned, barely able to articulate their condolences and offers of help, he sounded giddily elated, like a lottery winner."
19: Meanwhile, the Duke of Sussex posed for photos and gave a speech during his first public appearance since moving back to the UK last month. Prince Harry attended the inaugural Invictus Spirit Awards in Greenwich.
2: 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With Whitelink Isle of Wight ferries. Step aboard modern, spacious ships, making every journey across the Solent smoother.
19: Cloudy with sunny spells for the south this morning. More bright spells this afternoon with highs of 19. That's the latest. I'm Maria Greenwood.
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22: An incident in Winchester closing Romsey Road outbound. Jacob's Gutter Lane closed due to a burst water main. With that and the main road closure for Gaswork, Twiggs Lane is currently solid. And we've got queues on the A32 between Gosport and Fareham. Temporary lights are in place at Fleetlands, looking very slow there. Nation
23: 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Thank you, Selena. More travel in 20 minutes on the South's best variety of hits. Retro TV coming up in the next 20 minutes, but now it's the

0: Lesser Cause and Breathless on Nation. 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

0: Nation Radio across the south. Stephen Salina here. Actually, we're just having a discussion whether it's worth us bothering to turn up on Monday morning for the show.
1: Everyone's leaving us.
0: Quite frankly, no one's going to be here by the sounds of it.
1: That's, they're on their holidays.
0: I'm guessing that's the joy, maybe, of having grown-up kids that have left the nest. And you can take advantage of all those lovely flight prices that turn up at this time of year. Who's off then?
1: Morning to Debbie and David from Hayling. David's off to London today for a Dell meeting. They're christening Debbie's new surprise hot tub, though, over the weekend, which is no longer a surprise, obviously, because she knows about it. Back to holidays, Dave Nicholas. Weekend when he's flying off to Tenerife with my partner tomorrow for the week. And it's his birthday on Sunday. Winner, winner. Wow. Happy birthday for Sunday. Also, Stuart and Hazel on their way to Bournemouth Airport to Spain for a few days. And also, Faro Airport is the destination for Amanda and Derek. They're driving there for a great holiday in Portugal.
0: Lovely stuff. Enjoy. Lisa Ann says, hope you have a great weekend. I'm going to get to see my youngest son this weekend, which is very nice. Christine in Burton says, off of the motorhome today for the weekend with the doggies, Pippa and Rosie. Also this weekend, Melin Bogner says, my daughter is coming down from rugby in a new electric car. So I hope you all have a brilliant weekend. What are you up to? 07740 938 500. Get on the WhatsApp, let us know. And while you do that, here's Lewis Capaldi on Nation. Oh,

0: Lewis Capaldi. That's Stay Love on Nation. Good morning. Stephen Salina here, Friday morning across the south. What are you up to for the weekend? Sandy in Bournemouth says, wonder if you could do a shout out for our autumn plant sale, Cherry Tree Nursery in Northbourne. It's tomorrow from 9 until 3, and we're raising money for our charity, Plants and Minds, supporting adults with life-impacting poor mental health. There's stalls, music, raffles, a tombola, always necessary, loads of tea and cake, and of course 10% off all of our beautiful plants, many of them grown on site by our vulnerable adults. So Sandy, good luck with that. Again, it's at the Cherry Tree Nursery in Northbourne tomorrow from 9 until 3.
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13: There's an incident in Winchester, currently part of Romsey Road, is closed outbound. Jacob's Gutter Lane closed with a burst water main. That, along with the closure of Main Road Marchwood, means very slow traffic throughout the area, particularly southbound A326. Also, we've got temporary lights at Fleetlands A32. They're causing northbound delays.
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0: like that, then you'll love what we do on Sunday night. 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
1: Presenters average on
0: average,
1: that.
0: Yeah,
1: I'm
0: very average.
1: Say.
0: And don't forget, if you miss Sunday, you can always listen again anytime. And where can you listen?
1: Do you know what? You can listen again on the Nation Player app. It's free to download if you haven't got it already.
0: Brilliant. There you go. Nicely done. Right. Let's finish the week as we started it. Retro TV stopping off at Play School. How's your scorecard looking this week?
1: 2 out of 4.
0: So 50-50.
1: 50-50. It's, could go either way.
0: It's the decider. It's
1: certainly
0: the decider.
1: Is.
0: So
1: and
0: then.
1: I'm going in with a lucky hump day today. Let's go for Wednesday.
0: Wednesday, says Selena. Where are you going for, at home or in the car, on the school run, on the work run? 07740938500 is the WhatsApp number. Never done it before? Make it today. You can also go to the Nation Radio South Facebook page and leave us your guests there if you want to stick your head above the parapet. But once again, on Retro TV's Play School Roulette, you're going for?
1: Go for Wednesday.
0: Wednesday. You're going with Selena or are you going out on your own? 07740938500 on the WhatsApp or the Nation Radio South Facebook page. We'll find out just before 8 and also see if you're on the roll of honour.

0: Nation Radio across the South. There's Ed Sheeran, Bad Habits, on the South's best variety of hits. 5 to 9 songs coming up after 8 o'clock this morning. This morning, we are doing the Battle of the Davids. But now, at 7.30, time for the headlines.
1: AFC Bournemouth have reigned in Spain after their first ever European game with a 2-1 win at Real Sociedad in the Europa League. Justin Kluivert's opening goal will go down in Bournemouth history books. The RNLI say search and rescue cover in Portsmouth will continue to be provided through contingency arrangements. It's paused its services across part of the south coast following abuse of volunteers after anti-migrant protests. A £20,000 reward's being offered for information about missing Southampton mother Joanne Sheen. Her remains were found in London woodland after a wildfire this summer. A man's been arrested on suspicion of conspiracy to commit murder. More revelations have been released from Earl Spencer's memoir. His latest claim is that then Prince Charles sounded like a lottery winner following Princess Diana's death. And leaked Downing Street papers have raised questions over Andy Burnham's fresh start as PM. They show a failed plan to keep Sir Keir Starmer in the job with similar policy ideas later announced by his successor. Sunny spells for the South with highs of 19. That's the latest. I'm Maria Greenwood.

0: So that you can feel so good on Nation Radio across the South. We were talking yesterday about how I don't like the early mornings now with it being darker and everything. It's not quite time for the heating yet, though, is it?
1: It's not, however.
0: Yeah.
1: Karen on Hailing's woken up in a sauna this morning.
0: Right.
1: She's been slightly delayed because she's sorting the thermostat out. She's only put the heating on yesterday while dusting.
0: Oh.
1: So it's been on all night.
0: Oh, no.
1: Karen, you the see, bill.
0: When I had my kitchen done, I had a new boiler put in. And the boiler before was very straightforward. Little dial, push the button, off you go. That was it. It didn't even have a digital display. It was that old. The new one is all singing, all dancing. The problem with that being, of course, that I've got a booklet, an instruction booklet, the size of an encyclopedia. I have a portable thermostat now that I can walk around the house
1: Do
0: with
1: you?
0: And all that. Yeah.
1: Oh, look at you.
0: I just wear it down my trousers.
1: Oh, how lovely. On that bombshell.
0: Yes.
1: We'll see what people are up to for the weekend. Clive and Charlotte in Emsworth. They're off to the Goodwood Revival tomorrow. Also antique hunting in Christchurch. And on Sunday.

0: It's the Hinton Ampner National Trust visit.
1: Nice. Very nice. Very, very, very pleasant weekend, cultural. I think, all round. Yes, Yvette says, I'll be packing to take a trip across the water on Monday for a little break to the Isle of Wight. Not been for a while and looking forward to a trip on SS Waverley whilst over there. Yes. And Daryl says, we're off to Woking to see two of our grandchildren this weekend. Probably the last time we'll see them before Christmas. So there you go, 7740 938 500 on the WhatsApp. Let us know what you're doing for the weekend. And Selena's got the latest travel on the way next on Nation.
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21: Westbound M27, a shut reported. Junction 4, thanks to Amanda for the call. It's the outside lane affected. A27, very slow eastbound to Chichester with Goodwood Revival traffic. Jacob's Gutter Lane closed due to a burst water main. That's along with the other works in the area, making the A326 very slow. Waterwork Lyndhurst, A35 Southampton Road, causing delays. There have been lights delaying you at Fleetlands, A32.
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0: Junction from Squeeze. Before we give the answer to this morning's Retro TV, which day of the week it is on Play School, some more of your potential weekend wins.
1: Yes, Gary Cook promises to be with us on Monday whilst everyone goes on a holiday. Yeah. His weekend win is the Cold and Common Beer Festival tonight and tomorrow evening at the Community Centre.
0: You say that now, come Sunday morning, you'll be like, wasn't such a big win, was it?
1: No. Not such a good idea at the time. Phil in Fareham says, tomorrow my wife and I are off for a trip around the Isle of Wight on the paddle steamer Waverley from Pompey Harbour. 34th wedding anniversary present from my wife. Really looking forward to it, he says. And Wendy Green is off to Florida tomorrow for 2 weeks to see the mother-in-law and help clear out her house.
0: Jeanette and Andy in East Ayrshire, they're off as well. They're going to Lanzarote next Tuesday for a week. By the way, they've gone for Tuesday on Retro TV. And Chris is going to see the Specials Limited at the 1865 in Southampton tomorrow night. Literally the best specials tribute act in the country, says Chris. And then on Sunday, the Decatonics finish their summer of gigs at the Greyhound in Blandford Forum at the home of the original Sunday Funday. Right, let's find out who's gone for what on Retro TV.
1: We go to Barnum first. It's Friday for Donna and Wednesday for Adrian. It's Friday for Pete in Southsea. Tuesday for Mike in Parkgate. Colin in Amesbury is on Wednesday, as is Roy in Dorchester.
0: Graham and Charles Ford at Peter Pan. Daisy says Monday, Emma says Wednesday, and Graham, as always, says Friday. Also coming in, Chris in Porchester's gone for Friday. Tuesday for Daryl in Charminster. Chris in Pompey is going for Tuesday. Let's go and find out.
2: A house with a door. 1, 2, 3, 4. Ready to play? What's the day?
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0: Oh, and I think sifting through here, I can't find many Wednesdays, if any.
1: Oh,
0: so well done. Wednesday it was on Play School Roulette. More on Monday morning, and before 8 o'clock, Sienna Spyro.

0: Great Expectation. It's new music on Nation from Sienna Spyro. And coming around to 8 o'clock now. After 8, we've got the 1 Second Wonder for a Friday, plus, of course, another brilliant Forgotten 45. And to finish off with, the Battle of the Davids, we'll play one of those on the 5 to 9 song. Top Stories next.
1: With Poulton's Park. Book now for spooky family fun this Halloween from the 9th of October to November 2nd.
2: Class, it's been reported that if we keep using water like we are now, by 2055 we could be short by 5 billion litres a day.
3: Hold on, miss. 2055? 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
21: The top stories this hour. FC Bournemouth have had a fairy tale start to their first ever game in European football.
22: All my years up through the leagues, it is momentous because I never think in my lifetime I'll never see it. But sitting there tonight makes you proud, you know what I mean? It makes your town proud.
21: Justin Kluivert's opening goal against Real Sociedad in San Sebastian will go down in Bournemouth's history books. A 2-1 finish saw the Cherries reign in Spain, and these fans tell us they could go all the way.
0: We're the favourites for a reason, and just incredibly proud of the team, and, you know, long may it continue.
22: Yeah, we had a dominant first half. We've done that all season. Bournemouth can be a force to be reckoned with.
21: £20,000 rewards being offered by Crime Stoppers for information about the disappearance of a Southampton mother of three whose remains were found in woodland in London this summer after a wildfire. 44-year-old Joanne Sheen disappeared nearly 7 years ago. A 56-year-old man from Southampton has been arrested on suspicion of conspiracy to commit murder. The RNLI say search and rescue cover in Portsmouth will continue to be provided through contingency arrangements. It's paused its services across part of the South Coast following the abuse of staff and volunteers after anti-migrant protests. The King's accused of being giddily elated after Princess Diana's death. The claim is in her brother Earl Spencer's book, out next week, which has already prompted the palace to release a statement that fraternal grief can cloud reason. Royal biographer Robert Hardman says other claims in Earl Spencer's book don't seem to make sense.
2: He talks about how his father had romantic leanings towards the late Queen when he was a young Aquarian. I'm afraid by the time Johnny Spencer was Aquarian to Elizabeth II, she was very happily married. Mother of two, so I mean that's just wasn't the case, but maybe that's how it's remembered in family folklores.
21: And leaked documents from Number 10 have revealed some of Sir Keir Starmer's planned policies have already been adopted by Andy Burnham. The file shows how the Prime Minister's predecessor was hoping to cling on to power with his roadmap.
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21: Cloudy with sunny spells for the south this morning. More bright spells this afternoon with highs of 19. That's the latest. I'm Maria Greenwood.
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8: Westbound M27, a shunt reported. Junction 4, thanks to Amanda for the call. It's the outside lane affected. A27, very slow eastbound to Chichester with Goodwood Revival traffic. Jacob's Gutter Lane closed due to a burst water main. That's along with the other works in the area, making the A326 very slow. Waterwork Lyndhurst A35 Southampton Road causing delays. There have been lights delaying you at Fleetlands A32.
23: Thank you, Selena. More travel in 20 minutes. Friday morning means it's the 5 to 9 songs. One of the two choices will play us out. This morning it's going to be

0: Sledgehammer, Peter Gabriel, Friday morning across the south. This weekend is a debuts weekend. I think it would have been in Peter Gabriel's case, Salisbury Hill would have been his first solo hit. I might stand corrected on it, but I'll have to go and check. We're playing the debut hits all weekend of some of the biggest names in music. All starts with Tony Shepherd tomorrow morning at 10 on Nation.
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0: Velvet, Alana Miles on Nation Radio across the South. Good morning, it's Stephen Salina here. Our weekend winds continue.
1: Phil and you, Milton's heading back up to his daughter's this weekend, hopefully finishing her front garden. All being well, Jusons will do what they've promised and deliver the gravel tomorrow morning. So it'll all be done by Sunday.
0: Marvellous. Absolutely lovely. Right, shall we do the 5 to 9 songs now? We've been dressing this up as the Battle of the Davids. So you've got two choices this morning. Now, which Davids have we chosen? Do you know who didn't make the cut? I was actually sifting through. David Essex.
1: Oh, yes, so David Dundas.
0: David Dundas didn't get through either. But these two did. These are the Battles of the Davids this morning. Which song is going to play us out this morning? Is it going to be this one?

0: so many meanings.
1: David Cassidy. Right, those are your two choices. You got a favourite?
2: I think we're going to go with Soul, aren't we? If we had a choice.
1: We?
2: Yeah, I think no. I can speak on your behalf
1: no,
2: on this.
1: No, I'm going to go David Cassidy,
2: really?
1: Just to level that, just so the votes don't matter from our end, to be honest. 07740938500 on the WhatsApp. Which of those would you like to hear? You can also go to Nation Radio South's Facebook page and leave us your vote there. Right, one second wonder. What's this? There you go. It shouldn't be too troublesome.
2: That's a good Friday banger.
1: It is.
2: That?
1: It's a Friday banger.
2: Do you know what I mean?
1: Any ideas? 07740938500. Same number.

0: on Nation. I did mention what I was talking about, Make Me Win, earlier on. Nice close tomorrow. They close at 5 o'clock tonight, not tomorrow. I don't know why I said that. But anyway, 5 o'clock tonight for Make Me a Winner. If you want to be in with a chance of winning £555,000. 1 Second Wonder's gone. You'll hear it before 8:30 on Nation.
1: With Poulton's Park. Book now for spooky family fun this Halloween from the 9th of October to November 2nd.
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4: Major problems in March with this morning. The A326 March bypass queuing both ways to Twiggs Lane. Burstwater Main's been closing Jacob's Gutter Lane since yesterday afternoon. Just spoken to Ian at Sunnyfield's farm shop there. A car transport has breached that closure and caused additional problems where the Burstwater Main is. It is gridlock on surrounding routes. Sunnyfield's farm shop all open though, business as usual for them. A35 westbound, the Totten bypass queuing as a result, heading on to the A326. And there's still an instance in Winchester closing Romsey Road outbound.
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0: Eurythmics Lovers are Strange. Good time to tell you the 1 second wonder, which sounded like this. That was it. So who's got it right?
1: Sue from Fair Oaks, absolutely right, and given us some of the extra lyrics there as well.
0: Thank you.
1: Also, morning to Scott Butcher, you're right. We've got Kirsten from Gurnard, who's getting ready to cruise to the Norwegian fjords today. Claire G from Wallace Downs, correct as well. Tracy, you're right. Steve, Chris, Phil, Big John and Big Debs from Bognor, all right as well.
0: Jamie, Stephen, Ben and Paul working at Sunseeker are correct. Chris Alexander, you are right. He's in Southampton. Andy in Waterlooville is right as well. Ellen in Totten. Pete in Southsea. Steve in Everton. Natalia procrastinating in Moordown, but has got it right. Well done to you. Because the 1 second wonder, which sounded like this. One more time.
1: From the top.
0: There you go. Got there in the end. That was, of course, this.

0: That was this morning's One Second Wonder, Casey and the Sunshine Band. And that's the way I like it. It's Nation Radio. It's time for the headlines.
1: AFC Bournemouth have reigned in Spain after their first ever European game with a 2-1 win at Real Sociedad in the Europa League. Justin Kluivert's opening goal will go down in Bournemouth history books. The RNLI say search and rescue cover in Portsmouth will continue to be provided through contingency arrangements. It's paused its services across part of the south coast following abuse of volunteers after anti-migrant protests. A £20,000 reward's being offered for information about missing Southampton mother Joanne Sheen. Her remains were found in London Woodland after a wildfire this summer. A man's been arrested on suspicion of conspiracy to commit murder. More revelations have been released from Earl Spencer's memoir. His latest claim is that then Prince Charles sounded like a lottery winner following Princess Diana's death. And leaked Downing Street papers have raised questions over Andy Burnham's fresh start as PM. They show a failed plan to keep Sir Keir Starmer in the job, with similar policy ideas later announced by his successor. Sunny spells for the south with highs of 19. That's the latest. I'm Maria Greenwood.

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1: Jim Vestry in Brockenhurst has chosen this morning's Forgotten 45. He says, a band that I've loved for a long time, simply because I think they're a brilliant set of musicians. Always churn out some good stuff. Biggest hits mid-70s through to the early 80s. And that band are the Average White Band. And this is this morning's Forgotten

0: And let's go round again. This morning's choice on the Forgotten 45, chosen by Jim Vestry from Brockenhurst. If you've got a favourite for a future weekday morning, 07740938500. That's the WhatsApp number. Steve Power at
1: breakfast. Breakfast with Poulton's Park. Book now for spooky family fun this Halloween from the 9th of October to November 2nd.
2: Class, it's been reported that if we keep using water like we are now, by 2055 we could be short by 5 billion litres a day.
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7: Major problems in March with this morning. The A326 Marchwood Bypass queuing both ways to Twiggs Lane. Burstwater Main's been closing Jacob's Gutter Lane since yesterday afternoon. Just spoken to Ian at Sunnyfield's Farm Shop there. A car transport has breached that closure and caused additional problems where the Burstwater Main is. It is gridlock on surrounding routes. Sunnyfield's Farm Shop all open, though business as usual for them. A35 westbound, the Totten Bypass queuing as a result, heading on to the A326. And there's still an instant in Winchester closing Romsey Road outbound.
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Shadow from Beyonce on Nation Radio across the South. After 9, it's the Golden Hour. And this morning, go back to the year that Take That were in the charts with this. Bank of England lowered interest rates, lowered them to 6%, lowest in 15 years. Ace of Base in the charts. And the first Staples office supplies store opened in Swansea. But which year is it? 07740938500. Get your guessing. See if you're right on the Roll of Honour before 10 on Nation.

David Soul and Silver Lady, today's 5 to 9 song. Thank you for listening. Today's show brought to you by Selena on Travel. It was Mike Stretch on the early starter. Wednesday was the day of the week on Retro TV. The 1 Second Wonder. Casey and the Sunshine Band, that's the way I like it. Jim Vestry chose the Average White Band. He's in Brockenhurst on the Forgotten 45. We're back Monday morning from 6.

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0: It's coming up to the hour with Blue Star. 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
20: The top stories this hour. Bournemouth have had a fairy tale start to their first ever game in European football. The Cherries, who were favourites to win the Europa League, reigned in Spain, beating Real Sociedad 2-1. It was an historic night in the club's history, and these fans told us they weren't disappointed.
21: All my years up through the leagues, it is momentous, because I never think in my lifetime I'll never see it. But sitting there tonight makes you proud, you know what I mean? It makes your town proud.
22: People are standing up and noticing us, and it's just incredible, you know, from where we've come from, really.
20: Police are making fresh appeals for information about the disappearance of a Southampton mother of three whose remains were found in woodland in London after a wildfire this summer. A £20,000 reward's being offered by Crime Stoppers. Joanne Sheen, who was 44, disappeared nearly 7 years ago. A 56-year-old man from Southampton's been arrested on suspicion of conspiracy to commit murder. The government's stepping up the fight against knife crime in hundreds of so-called hotspots across England and Wales. More money's being poured into police patrols and surveillance. Caroline Wilgoose, whose son Harvey was stabbed to death at a school in Sheffield last year, says raising awareness is key.
1: I get messages from children knowing that there's knives, people are carrying knives, and I can't express enough to tell somebody. We know that the children knew, we knew Harvey knew that there were people carrying knives in that school, and they need to be listened to.
20: The RNLI says it's reviewing crew safety and well-being after pausing its services in Portsmouth following the abuse of its volunteers after anti-migrant protests. The charity also says it's supporting those involved in the incident earlier this month. The RNLI Portsmouth lifeboat station said to be temporarily off service with the hope of returning to operational service in the near future. And it's a big day for Apple fans. Its new foldable iPhone Duo goes on sale in the UK from around now. Queues are expected at lots of their stores.
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20: Cloudy with sunny spells for the south this morning, more bright spells this afternoon with highs of 19. That's the latest. I'm Maria Greenwood.
2: Good morning. Welcome to Friday morning's Golden Hour here on Nation Radio South. This is Mark Collins, and between now and 10, let me take you back to the year when P&O Ferries announced the closure of its passenger service between Dover and Boulogne after 170 years. Buckingham Palace officially opened its gates to the public over an eight-week period throughout the summer. The TV presenter Paula Yates angered working mums by saying they'd be better off staying at home. And at Prestwick Airport in Scotland, 100 Elvis Presley fans watched the presentation of a plaque to commemorate his short touchdown there. In which year? Have a guess on this WhatsApp number, 07740 938 500, or just have a word with your friends, family or work colleagues. Come up with the year and see if you're right when I give you the answer just before 10 o'clock this morning on the Golden Hour on Nation Radio South.

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1: Three songs, all from 1 year, to get us into Friday morning's golden hour. We started with Lenny Kravitz, Are You Gonna Go My Way? Then Take That, Why Can't I Wake Up With You? And there's Ace of Base, All That She Wants, a massive hit in our mystery year, but not the biggest hit of the year. The top five selling singles of this year look like this. Gabrielle with Dreams at number five, Too Unlimited with No Limits at number four, Ace of Base, All That She Wants, was the third biggest selling song of the year. UB40's version of Can't Help Falling in Love was at number two. And Meatloaf with I'd Do Anything for Love, But I Won't Do That, was the biggest selling song of this particular year. From the biggest selling album of the year, Bat Out of Hell 2, which was followed by Automatic for the People by REM. And Dina Carroll had So Close. And the USA, the tag team, had the biggest hit of the year with Woomph, There It Is. But from which year are we talking? 07740938500 is the WhatsApp number if you'd like to have a guess this Friday morning on the Golden Hour on Nation Radio.

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1: SWV, which stood for Sisters with Voices, right here on the Golden Hour. And The Key, The Secret from the Urban Cookie Collective before that. From the year when Damon Hill won his first Formula One race, Monica Seles was stabbed in the back at a tennis tournament in Hamburg by an obsessed Steffi Graf fan. The FA had launched the Premier League the year before, and the first champions in our mystery year were Manchester United, their first league title in 26 years. Arsenal won both the domestic cups. Saints escaped relegation by just 1 point. And Pompey's Guy Whittingham was the league's top scorer, but Pompey finished third and lost out to Leicester in the playoffs to miss out on promotion to the Premier League. In which year? Nigel in Portsmouth has got it right. Well done to Tom in Freshwater. Joe and Carly in Portsmouth also correct. Ross in Linwood. Val in Waterlooville has got it. Tony, you are wrong. Caroline the kicking kangaroo. In cows. I have no idea either. I just read it out. Peter in Havant is right. Sue and the Kitties in Gosport. Pete in Southsea. Steve, Chris, Phil, Big John and Debs in Bognor have got it. Mark and Matt working at DKW Engineering in Portsmouth. Andy and Hazel in Holbury are right. Chris, the happy decorator, working in Mudderford this morning. Kerry's got it in Fair Oak. Matt in Portsmouth, Colin and Melanie in Alverstoke, and Darren banging out carpets in Sholing. Whether that's banging out the dust or selling them, I don't know. I just read it. Jamie and Tone in Totland are right. Mike the Bus in Broadstone. Roy in Dorchester and Steve in Everton, well done. Alison's got it on Hailing Island. Paul and the Kitties in Middenbury. And all at Tendercut Butchers in Waterlooville, you are right this morning as well.
0: Golden Hour
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1: Playing Tina Turner, I Don't Want to Fight. And before that, from the Automatic for the People album, I played you REM with The Sidewinder Sleeps Tonight. Speaking of music, the Christmas number one was Mr. Blobby. Perhaps we're not speaking about music. It beat Babe by Take That. At the Eurovision Song Contest, the Irish were the winners. In Your Eyes by Niamh Kavanagh. We came second, Sonia, with Better the Devil You Know. Also the year in which Oasis signed a record deal with Creation Records. Michael Jackson played the halftime show at the Super Bowl. Prince changed his name to a squiggly symbol. Freddie Mercury had a posthumous number one with Living on My Own. And the Bluebells took their 1980s hit Young at Heart to number one after it appeared on an advert for Volkswagen Golf. Well done to Nick and Naomi in Wasatch. They've got it right this morning, along with Julian Gosport, Daryl in Burselden, and Chris in Southampton. You're right. Ryan's got it in Alderney. Well done to Pat in Ryde. These songs remind her of the Balcony nightclub. Nick and the team at Westlands Farm Shop have got it in Wickham. Jeff and Angie in Shirley Warren and Christina in Bitton Park. You're correct as well. Boycey's got it, working at SMC in Chandlersford. Chunky Dave, DJ Fluffy and the rest of the gang at Queen Alexandra Hospital in Cosham. Tracy, the decorator, working in Shirley today. John and Dina are right in Bournemouth. Scott in Baffins. One Thumb Phil in Fareham. And Gordon and Keisha out in the fields in Dorchester, also getting the year right this morning. Time for today's Golden Hour Golden Nugget from Snow.

Today's Golden Hour, Golden Nugget from Snow. There's Informa on Nation Radio South. From the year when the European Community became the EU, the Queen and Prince Charles began paying income tax. Ford replaced the Sierra with the Mondeo. Interest rates were at their lowest since the 1970s. The CSA, the Child Support Agency, was launched. The first high-speed train tried out the Channel Tunnel routes.

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2: Whitney Houston's version of I Am Every Woman hit the charts in our mystery year. The year that Schindler's List won 7 Oscars. Jurassic Park was the biggest film of the year at the box office, followed by Mrs. Doubtfire and Indecent Proposal. Also at the cinema, we were watching Sleepless in Seattle, Adam's Family Values, In the Line of Fire with Clint Eastwood, Cliffhanger, Falling Down with Michael Douglas, Philadelphia with Tom Hanks, Free Willy, and In the Name of the Father. And Super Mario Brothers became the first video game film released in our mystery year. Well done to Kevin, who's decorating in Alum Chine. He's got it right this morning, along with Phil in Burton. Luke's got it in Borley Park. Derek in Bournemouth. Well done to Cufty in Hythe, celebrated his 30th birthday in our mystery year, and his eldest son was born. Paul at Waterlooville Tires knows the year. So does John, listening on the Nation Player app in Oldbury. And overworked Lee in Newport says the year was 1993. You were right.

0: Sub Sub featuring Melanie Williams wraps up 1993. That has been this morning's Golden Hour on Nation Radio across the South. If you got it wrong, have another go on Saturday's Golden Hour tomorrow at 9.
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1: The top stories this hour. AFC Bournemouth fans are optimistic they can actually win the Europa League after last night's magical result. A 2-1 win against Real Sociedad is just the latest page in Bournemouth's incredible fairy tale. Fans were chanting, "Unbeaten in Europe, you'll never sing that," on the streets of San Sebastian. Craig Beasley from the Up the Cherries podcast says people are fearing Bournemouth.
5: Overall, you know, a very, very impressive performance. Winning the first ever European game we play in. Whatever happens next is just going to be incredible. Could we be going to the new camp next year? Let's not get ahead of ourselves. But, you know, we're just proud to actually be in this competition.
1: Police are continuing to question a man on suspicion of conspiracy to commit murder after the discovery of the remains of a missing woman from Southampton. 43-year-old mum of three, Joanne Sheen, disappeared nearly 7 years ago. Her body was found in woodland in southwest London last month after the area was affected by a wildfire. Crime Stoppers are offering a £20,000 reward for information. The government says it's stepping up police patrols and the use of surveillance to help tackle knife crime in England and Wales. More than 230 so-called hotspots will be focused on. Caroline Wilgoose's son Harvey was stabbed to death at a school in Sheffield last year. She says awareness is key and that she often hears from young people.
16: There was some teenagers and a knife on this bench, and she says, "I was going to walk away," and then she says, "I just thought of you," and she says she went round corner and she rung the police and she stayed there until the police came.
1: A 22-year-old man set to appear in court accused of violent disorder at an anti-migrant protest in Portsmouth. Dean O'Ryan, who's from Portsmouth, has been charged as part of a police investigation into disorder in Eastney earlier this month. And it's claimed prescribing exercise to people with heart problems could cut hospital emissions. Experts at the University of Glasgow have found it can reduce the risk of heart attacks by almost a fifth.
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15: With White Link, I Love White Ferries. 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
1: Sunny spells for the south this morning. Cloudy this afternoon with highs of 20. That's the latest. I'm Maria Greenwood. Nation
0: Radio. Good morning. I hope I find you well this Friday morning. This is Mark Collins. On Nation Radio, I'm going to be with you through till 1 o'clock this lunchtime. We will start this Friday morning with some

Joan Armour Trading on Nation Radio for this Friday morning. We've dropped the pilot. Before that, Sitting Down Here from Lena Marlin. And Can't Stop the Music. It was Justin Timberlake getting us into Friday morning show. Good morning. This is Mark Collins here on Nation Radio. Hope I find you well and excited for the weekend. Do you remember the time when dad bods were in? If you had a body like a dad, it was considered sexy by women. Well, forget the dad bod, because it seems having a dad face now can be attractive to women. A new study has found that face shape can influence how people judge a man's parenting abilities, even before they know anything about him. They discovered that men with wider faces are viewed as more capable of protecting children. And it could go to some way to explaining why broad-faced men, including the likes of Chris Hemsworth and David Beckham, regularly feature in the sexiest celebrity dad lists. Or it could be that they're just both devilishly handsome.

0: Dire Straits, Walk of Life here on Nation Radio South. And before that, it was Somber and Homewrecker. Now, tomorrow afternoon, you and some very well-known names are once again in charge of the playlist on So Let's Talk About Music. It's an hour of incredible music chosen by real people sharing their favourite songs and telling us why they love them. And we'll also have some very well-known names doing exactly the same. This week, we talk music with Leona Lewis, Sophie Ellis-Bextor and Ollie Alexander. And if you'd like to be part of the show, go to soletstalkaboutmusic.com and maybe we'll hear you sharing some of your favourite songs. 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Yeah.
1: 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Class, it's been reported that if we keep using water like we are now, by 2055 we could be short by 5 billion litres a day.
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0: 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And before that, you see the trouble with me? It was Barry White. Today's the day that somebody will win £555,000. Why not you? Make me a
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0: mental as anything. How long is it before that name gets cancelled? Live It Up here on Nation Radio. And before that, Espresso from Sabrina Carpenter. Another one of our infamous music weekends begins tomorrow morning at 10 o'clock here on Nation Radio. It's a debuts weekend. We're going to be playing the debut hits of some of the biggest names in music. Some of them you think, wow, was that their first hit? Make sure you're listening to Nation Radio this weekend. It all starts tomorrow morning at 10.
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16: Have a great morning with Spinnaker Tower. 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

Tastes Like Summer. It's the current song from James Blunt, and you heard it this Friday morning on Nation Radio. Friday, the 18th of September. If today's your birthday, many happy returns. It was on this day in 1970. Jimi Hendrix was pronounced dead on arrival at St. Mary Abbott's Hospital in London. He was only 27 years old. The Who scored their first and only UK number one album when Who's Next went to the top of the charts on this day in 1971. Kiss appeared without their makeup for the very first time during an interview on MTV on this day in 1983. And on this day in 2004, Britney Spears married the dancer Kevin Federline during a private ceremony in Los Angeles. Would have been Dee Dee Ramone's birthday today, the bass player with the Ramones. He was born on this day in 1952. And happy 64th birthday today to Joanne Catherall of the Human League.

0: She was working as a waitress in a cocktail bar when Phil Oakey discovered her. Well, that's what the song says. Happy birthday to Joanne Catherall of the Human League. She is 64 years old today. There she is with Love Action. On Nation Radio, where the latest news headlines are next at 11 o'clock. And then at 11:20 this morning, we will play Friday's edition of the Weekday Link.
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9: The top stories this hour. It's been revealed that at least 20 women had breasts removed unnecessarily at County Durham and Darlington NHS Foundation Trust. Our reporter Karen Liu has more.
10: A review of 514 breast cancer cases has found 315 patients suffered harm. One patient's known to have died while some cancers were missed or diagnosed late. The Trust says it's deeply sorry and has made significant changes. Its board will decide next week whether the review, which currently covers from January 2023 to February last year, should go back to 2015 and include thousands.
9: A man is still being questioned on suspicion of conspiracy to commit murder after the discovery of the body of a Southampton woman who's been missing for 7 years. The remains were found after a wildfire in southwest London. The 44-year-old mum of three, Joanne Sheen, was last seen in December 2019. A man's due in court later accused of violent disorder at an anti-migrant Portsmouth protest. 22-year-old Dino Ryan, who's from Portsmouth, has been charged as part of a police investigation into disorder in Eastney on September the 6th. AFC Bournemouth have come out victorious in their first ever European game. Justin Kluivert's opening goal will go down in Bournemouth history books, and the night will be remembered by fans forever. After the 2-1 win against Real Sociedad, some even think Bournemouth could go all the way.
11: There's a long way to go, but we're the favourites for a reason. And, you know, when you look at how they played in the first half, just incredibly proud of the team. And, you know, long may it continue.
12: Yeah, we had a dominant first half. We did that all season. And we lack a little bit second half. But that'll come. And when it does come, Bournemouth can be a force to be reckoned with.
9: Meanwhile, Bournemouth midfielder Alex Scott has been named in Thomas Tuchel's first England squad since the World Cup. England play four Nations League games over the next few weeks, starting with a match against Spain later this month at Wembley.
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1: With Whitelink Isle of Wight ferries. 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
9: Sunny spells for the south this morning, cloudy this afternoon with highs of 20. That's the latest. I'm Maria Greenwood.
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0: album, there's Paul Simon on Nation Radio and You Can Call Me Al. Sugar from Maroon 5 before that, and the debut hit of Sheryl Crow, All I Want to Do, getting us into another hour of the best variety of hits. And as I mentioned earlier, this weekend, starting tomorrow morning at 10, we've got our debuts weekend, where we're playing the debut hits of many bands and artists right across the weekend. However, more important things first, less than 6 hours to go until somebody wins £555,000. Make me a
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1: Hue and Cry on Nation Radio, Labour of Love. And before that, Where Is My Husband from Ray. Right, it's time for Friday morning's Weekday Link. 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I play you the first two songs. You suss out what the connection is between those two songs or what the word is that links those two songs and then come up with song number three. 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And song number one on Friday's Weekday Link on Nation Radio is next. 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

Holly Valance with Kiss Kiss is song number 2 on this morning's Weekday Link. What a Wonderful World from Louis Armstrong is song number 1. What is the connection between those two? And more importantly, what is song number 3? 07740 938 500 is my WhatsApp number here at Nation Radio.

0: To Soul on Nation Radio with Back to Life, and before that, Ella Henderson and Alex Warren with Carry You Home. We have a winner on today's Weekday Link. I thought today's was quite difficult, but well done to Stuart. And I hope I've pronounced your surname correctly, Stuart. Stuart Delmesh, is that right? I hope it is. Well done. First through with the right answer on what I thought was quite a tricky Weekday Link here on Nation Radio.
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stupid song? Olivia Rodrigo here on Nation Radio. So today's weekday link went like this. Song number one, Louis Armstrong with What a Wonderful World. Song number two, Holly Valance and Kiss Kiss. We're looking for people with the famous surname of Walsh. Louis Walsh, Holly Walsh, and well done to Stuart who said, could it be Ruby Walsh?

Friday's weekday link was Ruby from the Kaiser Chiefs, as we were looking out for famous Walshes. Louis Walsh, Holly Walsh and Ruby Walsh. And if you're wondering who's Holly Walsh, she's that comedian. Louis Walsh, you probably know him. And Ruby Walsh, where if you're a fan of horse racing, he's one of Ireland's top trainers. He's very famous in the racing world, you know. Another one, Monday morning at night at 11:20 here on Nation Radio. Next, though, after the midday news, an hour of 80s songs coming up on the Nation 80s Takeover.

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1: Class, it's been reported that if we keep using water like we are now, by 2055 we could be short by 5 billion litres a day.
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17: The top stories this hour. At least 20 women have had breasts removed unnecessarily while being treated for cancer at hospitals in County Durham and Darlington. That's according to an NHS review. Our senior reporter Karen Liu has more.
18: The review has examined 514 cases so far and found 315 patients were harmed. One patient is known to have died. The Trust is also reviewing cases raised by over 600 former patients through a helpline. It says it's sorry for failures in its breast service and is providing support. Police are investigating as well.
17: Police are continuing to question a man on suspicion of conspiracy to commit murder after the discovery of the remains of a missing woman from Southampton. 43-year-old mum of three, Joanne Sheen, disappeared nearly 7 years ago. Her body was found in woodland in southwest London last month after the area was affected by a wildfire. A 22-year-old man set to appear in court accused of violent disorder at an anti-migrant protest in Portsmouth. Dean O'Brien, who's from Portsmouth, has been charged as part of a police investigation into disorder murder at Eastney on September the 6th. The first man arrested over the incident, who's pleaded guilty to violent disorder, is due to be sentenced next week. Bournemouth fans are dreaming of Europa League glory after a 2-1 win over Real Sociedad in San Sebastian. It's the latest remarkable result in the club's European fairy tale, with supporters singing "Unbeaten in Europe, you'll never sing that" in the streets afterwards. Craig Beasley is from the Up the Cherries podcast.
19: Overall, you know, a very, very impressive performance, winning the first ever European game we play in. Whatever happens next is just going to be incredible. Could we be going to the Nou Camp next year? Let's not get ahead of ourselves, but, you know, we're just proud to actually be in this competition.
17: Meanwhile, Bournemouth midfielder Alex Scott has been named in Thomas Tuchel's first England squad since the World Cup. England face Spain at Wembley later this month in the first of four Nations League games.
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17: Sunny spells changing to cloud across the south this afternoon. Highs of 19, dry for night with lows of 16. That's the latest. I'm Maria Greenwood.
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14: 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We've got £555,000 to be won later on this afternoon. 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

called Sanander Maitreya. We knew him as Terence Trent D'Arby back in the 1980s. There's If You Let Me Stay on the Nation 80s Takeover. ABBA before that. Lay All Your Love on Me and Steve Winwood with his Higher Love, getting us into Friday afternoon's edition of the Nation 80s Takeover.

0: The name of the B-29 bomber that dropped the atomic bomb on Hiroshima back in 1945. It was named after the pilot's mum. Enola Gay, Orchestral Maneuvers in the Dark on the Nation 80s Takeover. And Kylie before that with Put Your Hand on Your Heart and Tell Me That You Love Me. Nation
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Eurythmics, Who's That Girl? On the Nation 80s takeover for this Friday afternoon on Nation Radio. Modern Love from 1983, before that from David Bowie. Okay, who fancies rocking out on a Friday afternoon?

0: Kenny Rogers and Dolly Parton with Islands in the Stream and Love in an Elevator from Aerosmith before that. 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

0: Belinda Carlisle, Heaven is a Place on Earth, wraps up Friday afternoon's edition of the Nation 80s Takeover here on Nation Radio South. Thank you very much for your company for today. I will see you for breakfast tomorrow morning between 6 and 10, including a golden hour between 9 and 10. But Tony Shepherd's on the way to take you through Friday afternoon next, after the latest news headlines at 1. Nation
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18: The top stories this hour. It's been revealed that at least
2: 20 women had breasts removed unnecessarily at County Durham and Darlington NHS Foundation Trust. With more, our reporter Karen Liu.
17: A review of 514 breast cancer cases has found 315 patients suffered harm. One patient's known to have died while some cancers were missed or diagnosed late. The Trust says it's deeply sorry and has made significant changes. Its board will decide next week whether the review, which currently covers from January 2023 to February last year, should go back to 2015 and include thousands.
2: A man still being questioned on suspicion of conspiracy to commit murder after the discovery of the body of a Southampton woman who's been missing for 7 years. The remains were found after a wildfire in southwest London. 44-year-old mum of three, Joanne Sheen, was last seen in December 2019. The King's accused of being giddily elated following Princess Diana's death, according to extracts from her brother's tell-all book. Earl Spencer claims Charles sounded like a lottery winner during a phone call in 1997. The palace is yet to comment on the latest allegations, but previously said fraternal grief can cloud reason. Hannah Furness is the royal editor at the Daily Telegraph.
18: This will be extremely difficult for William, who has made it very clear over the years that any retelling of his mother's life, especially raking over this very difficult ground. Prince Harry may have more sympathy for it. He has, of course, given his own versions in his memoir Spare.
2: And after AFC Bournemouth won their first ever European game last night, midfielder Alex Scott's been named in Thomas Tuchel's first England squad since the World Cup. After the 2-1 win, some fans think Bournemouth can go all the way.
19: When you look at how they played in the first half, just incredibly proud of the team, and, you know, long may it continue.
2: You're up to date this lunchtime.
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13: With White Link, I Love White Ferries. 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Operating 24 hours a day across the Solent.
2: A cloudy afternoon with the chance of some light rain. Highs of 19 degrees. That's the latest. I'm Greg Dean.
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0: Good afternoon. Let's get you through your Friday afternoon with a great selection of music here at Nation Radio. From the 80s, the 90s, the noughties, the great new stuff. Taylor Swift right now,

It's Cher. If I could turn back time at Nation Radio. Tony Shepherd here. Afternoon, she was rubbing shoulders with Julia Roberts and Anne Hathaway at a swanky fashion event in New York just recently. Here's Stella Lefty. It's Boston. This is Nation. On a train.

0: Shannon. Let the music play. This is Nation with the best variety of hits. Tony Shepherd here. Make me a
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0: 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And imagine the fun stuff that you could start planning for the rest of this month as we head towards autumn and winter. You could be disappearing off into the sunshine. £555,000 could be yours just mere hours from now. 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

If you're a fan of Ted Lasso, the actor Jason Sudeikis celebrates his birthday today. Brilliant series, that one. Not sure if you've been following the latest season of that. Happy birthday if you're celebrating. This is Nation Radio with Dua Lipa. Don't start now.

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0: Teddy Swims, Mr. Know-It-All on Nation Radio. Headlines on the way for 2 o'clock. We'll get you the latest locally, nationally and internationally. And then Friday afternoon wouldn't be complete without a great selection of 90s tunes. And I think you'll like this afternoon's. There's a bit of something for everyone in there. On the way next here at Nation Radio. 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
18: The top stories this hour. A leak from the heart of Downing Street reveals how much Andy Burnham's been taking from Sir Keir Starmer's plan since entering number 10. Documents seen by Sky News show six of the former Prime Minister's policies have been adopted by his successor. That's despite Mr. Burnham saying he was going to change politics. Home Office Minister Sarah Jones says it's nothing to be concerned about.
19: War in Ukraine, Iran, the cost of living crisis, these challenges remain the same. So it is not surprising that there would be some crossover in terms of the policy interventions. But what I would say is the Prime Minister, Andy Burnham, has a very different agenda, and it's a very clear agenda.
18: Police are continuing to question a man on suspicion of conspiracy to commit murder after the discovery of the remains of a missing woman from Southampton. 44-year-old mum of three, Joanne Sheen, disappeared nearly 7 years ago. The body was found in woodland in southwest London last month after the area was affected by a wildfire. Crime Stoppers are offering a £20,000 reward for information. AFC Bournemouth fans are optimistic they can actually win the Europa League after last night's magical result. The 2-1 win against Real Sociedad is just the latest page in Bournemouth's incredible fairy tale. Fans were chanting, "Unbeaten in Europe." You'll never sing that last night. Craig Beasley from the Up the Cherries podcast says people are fearing Bournemouth.
20: Overall, you know, very, very impressive performance. Winning the first ever European game we play in. Whatever happens next is just going to be incredible. Could we be going to the new camp next year? Let's not get ahead of ourselves. But, you know, we're just proud to actually be in this competition.
18: Meanwhile, Bournemouth midfielder Alex Scott has been named in Thomas Tuchel's first England squad since the World Cup. England face Spain at Wembley later this month in the first of four Nations League games.
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18: A cloudy afternoon with the chance of some light rain, highs of 19 degrees. That's the latest. I'm Greg Dean.
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0: Good afternoon, Tony Shepherd here, and these 90s classics have that Friday feeling running all the way through them. It's Tina Moore soon for you, and a Backstreet Boys tune from back in the day. After

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0: It's Erasure and Love to Hate You on Nation Radio's Back to the 90s. Friday afternoon with these 90s classics. Hope you're enjoying these. I'm Tony Shepherd with you. Loved that space track in there as well. Female of the Species, brilliant. Right, hang around. We've got a top three tune in just a mo from Everything But the Girl and a great farm track as well coming up on Nation's Back to the 90s.
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0: 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We'll be hearing from Leona Lewis, Sophie Ellis-Bextor and Ollie Alexander this week. And we'd love to hear you choosing the music as well. Head to soletstalkaboutmusic.com and tell us your favourites. Maybe Ella Langley's one of them. Here's Choosing Texas. It's Nation.
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0: Shawn Mendes and Camila Cabello. It's Señorita on Nation Radio. I'm Tony Shepherd. Lovely to be here with you. Let's get you up to date with your latest headlines for 3 o'clock. Everything going on here and around the world, and then more of the best variety of hits. We're back to the very early noughties with a dance classic next. Nation
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14: The top stories this hour. The operator in charge of UK air traffic control has revealed a major outage last week was caused by a software defect. Hundreds of thousands of passengers across Britain, Europe and further afield were affected by disruption, described as unacceptable by the Transport Secretary. NATS, which is based in Hampshire, says a permanent fix is being tested and deployed. The organisation's CEO, Martin Rolfe, has faced calls to resign At the time, he defended the response to recent issues.
15: We are critical national infrastructure. We work 24/7. We are there every single day of the year getting people off on their holidays. And sometimes these things go wrong. When they do, we just want to make sure that everybody is safe and to fix it as soon as we possibly can.
14: A man still being questioned on suspicion of conspiracy to commit murder after the discovery of the body of a Southampton woman who's been missing for 7 years. The remains were found after a wildfire in southwest London. 44-year-old mum of three, Joanne Sheen, was last seen in December 2019. The King's accused of being giddily elated following Princess Diana's death, according to extracts from her brother's new book. Earl Spencer claims Charles sounded like a lottery winner during a phone call in 1997. The palace is yet to comment on the latest allegations, but previously said fraternal grief can cloud reason. Hannah Furness is the royal editor at the Daily Telegraph.
16: This will be extremely difficult for William, who has made it very clear over the years that any retelling of his mother's life, especially raking over this very difficult ground. Prince Harry may have more sympathy for it. He has, of course, given his own versions in his memoir, Spare.
14: And after AFC Bournemouth won their first ever European game last night, midfielder Alex Scott has been named in Thomas Tuchel's first England squad since the World Cup. Europe today, this afternoon.
11: Weather. With Whitelink, I Love White Ferries. 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
14: Cloudy afternoon with the chance of some light rain, highs of 19 degrees. That's the latest. I'm Greg Dean. Nation
0: Radio. Good afternoon, Tony Shepherd here, and these songs have that weekend feeling running all the way through them. We'll get you just that little bit closer with these. Here's Mojo right now.

0: Bee Gees, you win again. It's Nation Radio. I'm Tony Shepherd here, proud to be getting you through your afternoon with a fine selection of music. And of course, it's been about Oasis this week. So fittingly, this from the script, the crowd were singing Wonderwall. It's Nation.
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0: 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And imagine the fun stuff that you could start planning for the rest of this month as we head towards autumn and winter. 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
0: Have a great afternoon with Kim Rose from All Gold Matters. 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

Harry Styles announcing he's extending his tour with Kylie as a support act. There he is with Golden on Nation Radio. 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Here's Salt-N-Pepa first on Nation's Old School Run.

0: No Doubt and Hey Baby on Nation's Old School Run. And we brought you Salt and Pepper just before that with Push It. More old school favourites through the week at around about this time. And this weekend, by the way, it's the Nation Network Chart Show, where we head back to some classic chart countdowns. We're heading back to top tens from September of 1983, 1990 and 2001. 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
5: Ongoing problems in Marchwood. Jacobs Gutter Lane and Marchwood Road remain closed this afternoon. It's solid on the Marchwood bypass both ways to Twiggs Lane. Southbound M3 is slowing from before Junction 9 towards Junction 11. And long delays heading into Romsey from the Great Bridge Road. Southampton Road heading west into Lyndhurst is slow. There's waterwork on the A35. And the waterwork in Wootton at Lushington Hill still closing the road both ways. They are hoping to reopen that road, though, later this afternoon.
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0: Fingers crossed for this afternoon's Make Me a Winner. Andy Jackson has all the details next on Nation Radio South. Have a good one. Nation
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18: The top stories this hour. NATS has revealed a software defect was to blame for huge disruption to flights which left thousands of people stranded. The operator in charge of air traffic control, which is based in Hampshire, has been looking into an issue which affected more than 2,000 flights last week. Officials say a permanent fix is being rolled out. At the time, the organisation's CEO, Martin Rolfe, defended his response and resisted calls to resign.
19: I always accept full responsibility. I am the CEO of a piece of critical infrastructure, so it is my job to take responsibility for that. What I absolutely take responsibility for is keeping people safe and delivering the best service we possibly can.
18: A 22-year-old man has pleaded guilty to violent disorder following an anti-migrant protest in Portsmouth. Dino Ryan of All Saints Road in Portsmouth was charged as part of a police investigation into disorder in Eastney on September the 6th. He's been remanded into custody and will be sentenced at Portsmouth Crown Court next month. Meanwhile, the teenager's been jailed for 2 years for piloting a deflated mega dinghy across the English Channel. The court seen footage of 19-year-old Chan Asak from South Sudan steering the vessel, which had 165 people on board. The RAC is warning the price of diesel is likely to hit a record high next week. It's risen by 12 pence over the last month alone. Today's average price of £1.95 a litre is just 4p off the record of £1.99 set in June 2022. The cost to fill a typical family-sized car is now over £107. AFC Bournemouth fans are optimistic they can actually win the Europa League after last night's magical result. Meanwhile, Bournemouth midfielder Alex Scott has been named in Thomas Tuchel's first England squad since the World Cup. England face Spain at Wembley later this month.
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18: Expect a cloudy and mainly dry day tomorrow with highs of 20 degrees. That's the latest. I'm Greg Dean.
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0: 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Yes, they do. 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

0: Hello, this is Nation Radio. Happy Friday, or as we call it, Selena.
1: It's a happy Friday at our end, isn't it, Andy?
0: Oh, we love a good old Friday, don't we? So many things, so many exciting things happening today. Somebody's going to become a £500,000 heir with change to spare from that £500,000 and make me a winner. That's going to happen today. And I always say, Selena, even if, you know, even if you're not in the draw, as I've said just now, it's just lovely to hear somebody else having a bit of joy in their lives, isn't it?
1: It's lovely. It's like a ripple effect, isn't it? You hear a bit of happiness and it just spreads a bit more happiness out into the world. And there's nothing wrong with that.
0: We always ask on a Friday, what can't you wait for? Obviously, you want that call to come. But apart from that, what are you looking forward to more than anything else? I'm off up that big London, Selena, this weekend.
1: Are you that there, London? Oh, yeah. dirty London.
0: It's what I have to do is watch out for, as my mum always used to say to me, watch out for pickpockets, watch out anywhere that looks dodgy in that big London, because it's a big scary place, isn't it? It's London.
1: It certainly is, isn't it? You want to watch your step and be careful. You know what you like.
0: I've been to Paul's Grove as well, though, so I think I'm prepared. Only joking. So there we go. That's what I'm up to tonight. I've just. You can hear people Paul's Grove switching off now. Gone. I'm joking.
1: We've lost them.
0: So join in with the group. What can't you wait to do this weekend? We would love to know. Share on Facebook. Nation Radio South.
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1: Still facing gridlock around Marchwood, Jacobs, Gutter Lane and Marchwood Road remain closed following the incident there. A326 Marchwood bypass solid both ways to Twiggs Lane. We've got problems in Southampton queues, all approaches to the Itchen Bridge heading outbound. The bridge is closed in both directions due to an incident. M3 southbound slow at Winchester from before 9 towards 11. Queues westbound into Lyndhurst A35. It's due to the waterwork on Southampton Road. A27 Hillsey westbound queues at the lane closure. Lushington Hill in Wootton, still closed.
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Nation Radio playing the South's best variety of hits. And what can't you wait to do at the weekend? Leslie Harrison is in Petersfield at the moment, but she is going to go up to Scotland tomorrow. She's got a big family celebration going on in Edinburgh. Well, it's a proper old road trip you got going on there, Leslie, unless you're taking the train, which would probably be quicker, or dare I say fly, which would be even quicker as well. But enjoy that big family reunion that's going on there. Who else we got here? This is Maureen in Bassett as well. Says it's my birthday tomorrow, Andy. So I can't wait to celebrate with friends and family as well. Maybe a cheeky little Pinot Grigio, perhaps. Keep them coming. What can't you wait to do this weekend? Share with the group on Facebook. Nation Radio South is where you'll find us.

0: It's Nation Radio playing the South's best variety of hits and the world famous What's for Tea coming later. Someone's going to be a half a millionaire coming later. But right now, what can't you wait to do? Selena Ross.
1: Not a lot on, but we have got a lovely meal out tomorrow night for my lovely friend Elle, who is 51 next week. I think I've got that right. Yeah, so she's 51 Tuesday. So we've got some early celebrations tomorrow night.
0: It's lovely that you're still going to birthday celebrations, because give it a while, Selena, it'll be your funerals.
1: That's it. I'll pass that on. Lovely. You know, you're absolutely welcome. Right. It's that funny age now, or what are you going to, birthday or funeral? So, no, it's birthday.
0: Can't remember the last time I've been to a wedding. Can't remember that, Selena. It's just moving
1: it's
0: on now.
1: Fair point.
0: Moving on. But there we go. Join them with the group. What can't you wait to do this weekend? We are on Facebook. Nation Radio South is where you'll find us.
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0: about me. My songs have been to countries I've never been to. 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
6: Southbound M3 down to two lanes around Junction 11. Queues back past Junction 9. Thanks to Tony for the update. Gridlock still both ways. Marchwood bypass the A326 towards Twiggs Lane. Thanks to Nikki for the update there. And we've got gridlock in Southampton. The Itchen Bridge is still closed in both directions due to an incident. Major issues traffic-wise all around that area. Southampton Road congested into and out of Eastleigh. Delays on the southbound A36 down to Junction 2. And the northbound M271 is queuing, as is the westbound A27 from Havant heading towards the Hilsey Lane closure.
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29: The top stories this hour. The National Air Traffic Service based in Hampshire says a software defect was behind the widespread travel chaos earlier this month. More than 2,000 flights were cancelled and hundreds of thousands of passengers affected. Our aviation specialist Jonathan Richards has more.
30: In a report, NATS say the problem happened in a millisecond and led to the system producing corrupted data. The full extent of the problem wasn't realised until nearly 3 hours after it happened. Questions will be asked now about why it took so long to discover and fix the issue. The Civil Aviation Authority has started its own review.
29: Elsewhere, a man's appeared in court and pleaded guilty to violent disorder following an anti-migrant protest in Portsmouth. Dino Ryan, who's 22 and of All Saints Road in Portsmouth, was charged as part of a police investigation into disorder in Eastney earlier this month. He'll be sentenced at Portsmouth Crown Court in October. Meanwhile, a teenager who piloted a deflating small boat across the English Channel with 165 people on board has been jailed for more than 2 years. 19-year-old Chan Attak from South Sudan made the journey carrying men, women and 31 children in July. And after AFC Bournemouth won their first ever European game last night, midfielder Alex Scott has been named in Thomas Tuchel's first England squad since the World Cup. Cole Palmer and Trent Alexander-Arnold have also been recalled, but once again, there's no space for Phil Foden. Meanwhile, Thomas Tuchel says he feels the full backing of the FA after a review into their World Cup performance.
0: Who knows what would have happened? Who knows if we hadn't made any substitutions, what would have happened? And would we have the same sleepless nights? So not much sense in torturing ourselves looking back. I will not allow to determine 30 minutes of this World Cup to override how we view our achievement.
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29: Expect a cloudy and mainly dry day tomorrow with highs of 20 degrees. That's the latest. I'm Greg Dean. Nation
3: Hello, it's Andy and Selena here. If you're in the draw for Make Me a Winner, make sure your phone's on and you got signal. 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

0: Boy Meets Girl and Waiting for a Star to Fall on Nation Radio Friday night with Andy and Selena. What can't you wait to do this weekend? Well, I know there's a few people who are just waiting for their phone to ring. And if I could, I would be one of them as well. But I'm not allowed. But as I said earlier on, if you're in the Make Me a Winner draw today, just make sure you got signal. Make sure you're not on silent. Make sure you got charge as well, because nobody wants to miss a call that's going to earn them over £500,000. And if you're not in the draw like me, I still find this a joyous occasion just to listen to somebody's life transforming and their luck changing for the better. It's happening between now and 6 o'clock. And this is new music from Sienna Spyro. It's called Great Expectation. There's an appropriate song as well. It's Nation Radio.
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0: Topical tune time here on Nation Radio. Have you ever felt like letting out a good scream, Selena?
1: Oh, it does you the world of good, that. Yeah, find a nice quiet bit of woodland somewhere and do it. It's never not scary when you hear it, but no, it's good to let it out.
0: Or find an ocean. This is what they're doing in San Francisco for an event called Guttural Scream at the Sea, where participants stand overlooking the ocean and collectively yell their frustrations into the distance. I can see this catching on, to be quite honest, Selena. I can see it catching on.
1: Particularly if there's a bunch of you together, the energy there must be brilliant.
0: That's it. To get you rid of your frustrations, send them out over the ocean. And apparently it's good. Apparently over there as well, they have a screaming competition beforehand as well, with the winner done nearly 122 decibels, which I think is quite loud.
1: That's going to sort of set off your tinnitus, isn't it, if nothing
0: else? That's a bit like a jet plane going over. I think it's that kind of loud. And it was a woman managed to earn herself a miniature megaphone as a prize for that. And she said her scream was directed at the world in general.
1: That was worth doing, wasn't it, for a miniature megaphone? Brilliant.
0: I'm choosing. Like that time when I was giving away pencils on this show as well. Do you remember that? Similar thing. Tears for Fears and Shout is my topical tune. Have a think about yours. We'll play it just after six. Join in on Facebook, Nation Radio South. Nation
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1: Better news from Southampton. The Itchen Bridge has reopened now. Still gridlocked on the city side of the bridge, though. Marchwood Bypass is solid in both directions. There are lengthy delays on the A326 both ways to Twiggs Lane due to ongoing closures in the area. M3 southbound slow from before Junction 9 heading down to Junction 11, whilst the southbound A34 is queuing to that's from Whitchurch, rather. A35 Ashurst to Lyndhurst is slow due to water work. Queues around the Salisbury Road Bridge closed at Hour, and also Westbound A27 to Hilsey.
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Thank you for your suggestions for the topic of tune. If you've ever felt like letting out a good scream, it's good for you. And if you can do it over the ocean as well, apparently, according to the Americans, it's very good for your mental health. Olive, you're not alone, is the choice of Jackie listening to us in Parkstone tonight. And another vote for Tears for Fears as well from Derek listening to us in Winchester. Thank you, Derek, for that as well. If you want to join in, we'll play the best one just after six. Nation Radio South is what you need to look for on Facebook.

0: It's Nation Radio with the topical tune tonight for the people who have gathered in San Francisco to shout as loud as they can over the ocean to let a bit of steam off, let it all out, all the frustrations. We're into this, aren't we, Celine? We think it's a good thing.
1: Love this. Yeah, let's all gather on a seafront somewhere and just scream loudly at the sea.
0: We should. Do you know what? We should actually organise that, Selena. We should
1: have an afternoon show outing. Let's get a minibus and let's all just go screaming somewhere.
0: Selena, let's make this happen. If anybody's got a minibus, if you're a minibus company, you want to give us a minibus for the afternoon, please get in touch with the show because we need to make this happen. Why won't we tears for fears and shout? Selena, what are you going with?
1: Well, I'm going for the obvious. Scream, Michael and Janet Jackson.
0: It's always the obvious is always the best one. We might be able to top that if you can. Join in on Facebook, Nation Radio South. We will play songs, I'm sure, with the word scream in them or shout in them just after six tonight.
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6: M3 traffic down to two lanes, southbound junction 11, the inside lane coned off there. Thanks to Michelle for the update. Slow from before junction 9. Still solid both ways. Marchwood bypass A326 towards Twiggs Lane. Keeping back onto the Totten bypass. Westbound A35, Ashurst to Lyndhurst is slow. That's due to waterworks. Southbound slow into Lyndhurst as well. Delays around the overbridge closure at Hour on the A36. M271 is slow northbound. Still gridlock Southampton as you approach the Itchen Bridge, which I believe is open, and the Westbound A27 queuing to Hilsey.
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GLS Beat again on Nation Radio. If you're looking for something to do tonight, can I point you in the direction of the Stitches Comedy Club? It's on at the Drayton Centre. 8 o'clock tonight. Doors open at 7. You get a mixed bill of comedians off the telly, some of them as well. And all

Hosted by my comedian chum, James Alderson. That's happening tonight in Drayton. Tomorrow night, the big charity quiz with our very own Gary Parker hosting at the Red Lion in Stubbington. Proceeds going to Macmillan Cancer Support and £100 top prize on the night as well. That one's tomorrow. 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

0: 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Are you ready for love? Are you ready for your life to change? Because the time has come as we hand over to Gemma Atkinson, who makes the call that will change someone's life forever right now. 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

0: Homewrecker from Somber on Nation Radio, where it is nearly time to reveal today's chosen topical tune. Thank you very much for all your suggestions. And of course, right after that, hot on the heels, it's the weekend, world famous What's for Tea?
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13: The top stories this hour. The National Air Traffic Service based in Hampshire says a software defect was behind the widespread travel chaos earlier this month. More than 2,000 flights were cancelled and hundreds of thousands of passengers affected. Our aviation specialist Jonathan Richards has more.
14: In a report, NATS say the problem happened in a millisecond and led to the system producing corrupted data. The full extent of the problem wasn't realised until nearly 3 hours after it happened. Questions will be asked now about why it took so long to discover and fix the issue. The Civil Aviation Authority has started its own review.
13: Elsewhere, a man's appeared in court and pleaded guilty to violent disorder following an anti-migrant protest in Portsmouth. Dino Ryan, who's 22 and of All Saints Road in Portsmouth, was charged as part of a police investigation into disorder in Eastney earlier this month. He'll be sentenced at Portsmouth Crown Court in October. Meanwhile, a teenager who piloted a deflating small boat across the English Channel with 165 people on board, has been jailed for more than 2 years. 19-year-old Chan Attack from South Sudan made the journey carrying men, women and 31 children in July. And after AFC Bournemouth won their first ever European game last night, midfielder Alex Scott has been named in Thomas Tuchel's first England squad since the World Cup. Cole Palmer and Trent Alexander-Arnold have also been recalled, but once again there's no space for Phil Foden. Meanwhile, Thomas Tuchel says he feels the full backing of the FA after a review into their World Cup performance.
15: Who knows what would have happened? Who knows if we hadn't made any substitutions, what would have happened? And would we have the same sleepless nights? So not much sense in torturing ourselves looking back. I will not allow to determine 30 minutes of this World Cup to override how we view our achievement.
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13: Expect a cloudy and mainly dry day tomorrow with highs of 20 degrees. That's the latest. I'm Greg Dean.
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1: I'm about to make today's huge Make Me a Winner call. 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
2: Hello?
1: Oh, hello. My name's Gemma Atkinson.
2: No way!
1: Yes, no way!
2: No, is that a joke?
1: Do you know why I'm ringing?
2: I do.
1: Do you want to say it with me? Congratulations, you've just won £555,000.
2: Oh no, are you so serious? 100%
1: serious, you'll have it in your account in about an hour's time.
2: Really? We have been playing for years.
1: What's your name?
2: It's Natalie.
1: Natalie, congrats.
2: No. Oh, I'm shaking.
1: Who's there with you, Natalie?
2: My husband, William. Oh, wow. You have got no idea.
1: Well, tell me everything. So you've been entering for years. Tell me first of all why. What do you need this cash for?
2: We've got two younger boys. They're only 3 and 4. I don't know, it's just we're in a council house. We're just having troubles with cars at the moment, and we're worried about Christmas. Gemma, I'm shaking, like, at least that is a lot, that is life-changing for us. Life-changing.
1: So it's September now, and you're already worried about Christmas?
2: I'm normally kind of nearly sorted by now, but... Mm. I've been unable to go back to work because I've got a 4-year-old and a 3-year-old, so it's literally just my husband's income.
1: Well, on top of your husband's income and your kids and your Christmas list, you're going to have 55 grand to do whatever you want with, and half a million.
2: Lapland.
1: Half a million to do what you want with as well.
2: Oh my God. My sister just passed her driving test not that long ago as well, so I can treat her and the boys. Oh, I'm going to book a holiday to Lapland for next Christmas.
1: Oh, why not? Get yourself to Lapland, get yourself to the Maldives, get yourself business flights, because you can, and you'll still have hundreds of thousands spare.
2: Oh my, that is crazy. Thank you.
1: Oh, that was brilliant. Life-changing cash. Congratulations to Natalie and William. And we go again. £600,000. Keep listening to find out how you can win next week.

0: up my end tonight, Selena. I'm going down your way, actually. This is like influenced by you because I've not done it for a while. Jackie P tonight with tuna mayo.
1: It's the perfect combination. Up my end this evening, we have defrosted a lasagna, so it'd be that. Might even go for a bit of garlic bread in there as well.
0: Excellent. You can't beat a bit of garlic bread, especially if it's got cheese upon it. Are you going the extra? Are you going for the luxury garlic bread?
1: All the carbs tonight. Yeah, absolutely. Bring it all on.
0: That's what we've got up our end. We'd love to know what you've got up your end. Join in on Facebook, Nation Radio South. Let us know who you are, where you are, and what's for tea.
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5: Southbound M3 at Winchester still looking slow. Junction 9 through 11. It's due to a lane closure at Junction 11, Falkley Cross. Marchwood Bypass, A326, still solid both ways. Lengthy delays towards the Twigs Lane Junction. Various closures in the area. Westbound A35, Ashurst to Lyndhurst is slow into the waterwork. Also slow on the southbound A337 there. Still looking quite slow. West Key, Southampton and the A27 westbound towards Hilsey.
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14: Still solid both ways. Marcher bypass A326. That's to the Twiggs Lane Junction. A35 Ashurst to Lyndhurst. Very slow. Very slow out of Southampton towards the Northern Road lane closure. Southbound M3. There's a lane closure at Junction 11 still causing delays. It is slow on the westbound A27 into the Hilsey lane closure as well, which continues for barrier work.
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Let's get you in the mood for that with this.

0: Where Is My Husband from Ray on Nation Radio with the world famous What's for Tea. We continue on Facebook for that, Nation Radio South. Just let us know who you are, where you are, and what's for tea tonight. Coming up, 60 minutes of songs to sing along to. We call it the happy hour, and all cocktails half price, obviously, during that tonight. And it's Stuart McGinley's here from 8 with the weekend house party.
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15: The top stories this hour. The National Air Traffic Service based in Hampshire says a software defect was behind the widespread travel chaos earlier this month. More than 2,000 flights were cancelled and hundreds of thousands of passengers affected. Our aviation specialist Jonathan Richards has more.
16: In a report, NATS say the problem happened in a millisecond and led to the system producing corrupted data. The full extent of the problem wasn't realised until nearly 3 hours after it happened. Questions will be asked now about why it took so long to discover and fix the issue. The Civil Aviation Authority has started its own review.
15: Elsewhere, a man's appeared in court and pleaded guilty to violent disorder. border following an anti-migrant protest in Portsmouth. Dino Ryan, who's 22 and of All Saints Road in Portsmouth, was charged as part of a police investigation into disorder in Eastney earlier this month. He'll be sentenced at Portsmouth Crown Court in October. Meanwhile, a teenager who piloted a deflating small boat across the English Channel with 165 people on board has been jailed for more than 2 years. 19-year-old Chan Attak from South Sudan made the journey carrying men, women and 31 children in July. And after AFC Bournemouth won their first ever European game last night, midfielder Alex Scott has been named in Thomas Tuchel's first England squad since the World Cup. Cole Palmer and Trent Alexander-Arnold have also been recalled, but once again there's no space for Phil Foden. Meanwhile, Thomas Tuchel says he feels the full backing of the FA after a review into their World Cup performance.
17: Who knows what would have happened? Who knows if we hadn't made any substitutions, what would have happened? And would we have the same sleepless nights? So not much sense in torturing ourselves looking back. I will not allow to determine 30 minutes of this World Cup to override how we view our achievement.
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15: Expect a cloudy and mainly dry day tomorrow with highs of 20 degrees. That's the latest. I'm Greg Dean.
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0: 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Coming up, we got Dexys, Mariah Carey, Shakira, and we'll start with Whitney Houston's husband, Bobby Brown.

0: 60 minutes of songs to sing along to every weekday night here on Nation Radio. We call it the Happy Hour. More to come, including Take That and Sia with Cheap Thrills, the best kind. 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

0: Bryan Adams, Summer of 69, playing on Nation Radio and the South's best variety of hits. Little heads up that tomorrow afternoon at 5 o'clock, you and some very well-known names are once again in charge of the playlist for an hour of incredible music chosen by real people sharing their favourite songs and telling us why they absolutely love them. We'll also have some very well-known names doing exactly the same. Tomorrow, we talk music with the owner Lewis, Sophie Ellis-Bexter and Ollie Alexander. And if you'd like to be part of the show, go to soletstalkaboutmusic.com and maybe we'll hear you sharing one of your favourite songs. 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

Hello, good evening. Stuart here at Nation Radio with your Friday night house party all the way through until 11 o'clock this evening. Played Inner City's Good Life and Jamiroquai and the Morales mix of Space Cowboy. And now, getting hot, it's Nelly.

0: Fatboy Slim at Nation Radio, and right here, right now, on the Friday Night House Party. This weekend, by the way, we're celebrating the first timers. It's our debuts weekend. It all kicks off from 10 o'clock tomorrow with some of the debut hits from some of the biggest names in music. Meantime, here tonight, the party rolls on with Whispers and Christina Aguilera.
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0: An absolute 90s banger at Nation Radio. Robin S and Show Me Love. And Foxy's back here again on Sunday from 4. Going back to September of 1983, 1990 and 2001. We are spanning the decades once again. And you can catch up with recent episodes anytime on the Nation Player. In just a moment, it's an anthem from Diana Ross on The House Party.
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1: Nation Radio's Friday Night House Party with me, Stuart McGinley. 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

dreamer. Ah, oh, still sounds so good, doesn't it? Live in Joy at Nation Radio and Dreamer, a huge 90s number one. And the Pointer Sisters, Jump for My Love before that one. 11 minutes after 9 o'clock, Love Station with some Teardrops on the way after Armin van Helden.

Womack and Womax, Teardrops, given the remix treatment by Love Station. 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
12: Yeah.

Skee-Lo. And I wish at Nation Radio on your Friday night house party. Neil Greenslade will have more here tomorrow, by the way, from 6 o'clock, all part of your Nation weekend. Now, next, it's a song that was so big, there were even T-shirts with the title on the front. But first, we're having another heatwave.

0: One of those songs that's big on the dance floors all these years on, and also on football terraces as well. It's Gala and Freed From Desire. Actually, on trains too. I saw a clip on the socials this week of someone playing that from one of those portable speakers on a train, and everyone was partying away quite happily. Coming up in just a second at Nation Radio, wherever you happen to be listening tonight, maybe you are on a train, we've got, you guessed it, D-Train.
1: Don't you hate it when... 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Oh, yeah. 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

0: Oh, playing some absolute bangers tonight. Stuart here on the Friday Night House Party at Nation Radio with Avicii and Aloe Black and Wake Me Up. Plenty more where that came from as we continue through to 11. In the next 10 minutes, you're going to hear Yarbrough and Peoples and Basement Jacks with A Red Alert plays next. 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

Nation Radio's Friday Night House Party with me, Stuart McGinley, spanning the decades to bring you some great floor fillers. Heavy D and the Boys, Now That We Found Love. That was a cover version of a song from Third World. And now sampling a song by Toto, it's Roger Sanchez. This was a chart topper for him in the noughties. And another chance at Nation.

0: CNC Music Factory at Nation Radio, and we're going to make you sweat. Now, this weekend, we are featuring the First Timers. It's our debuts weekend, playing you some of those early hits by some of the biggest names in music. I bet there'll be some forgotten hits in there as well. It all kicks off tomorrow from 10 right here, part of your Nation weekend. And next, it's Odyssey. Nation
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0: So if you chuck Gwen Guthrie and Annie Lennox in the blender, you get something from the Utah Saints. That was the first of a few hits for them. And What Can You Do For Me at Nation Radio on the Friday night house party, with DeBarge now from the 80s and the rhythm of the night. And there's some dynamite coming up from Tayo Cruz.
1: When it

0: That might be the one that sticks in your head tonight. The Blue Boy at Nation Radio and Remember Me and Tayo Cruz with the Explosive Dynamite before that one. Neil Greenslade will be back here tomorrow for your Saturday night house party at Nation Radio, and it all gets underway at 6 o'clock. And something from Janet Jackson next, one of her best, Rhythm Nation, title track of the album. Nation
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0: Well, they've got love on their mind. I've got bed on my mind. The house party comes to a close tonight at Nation Radio with the Freemasons. And I'll be back here again on Monday night with the Hall of Fame and your 80s at 8. And Neil Greenslade has more house party hits for you Saturday. It all kicks off tomorrow at 6. Whatever you're up to, have a brilliant weekend. And we've got more of your best variety of hits into Saturday coming up.
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13: Nation Radio. 11 o'clock, good evening. Thank you, Stuart. I'm David Francis. Welcome to The Late Show, a nation all over the South. Michael Jackson and a sing-along from ABBA coming soon, and we'll start with Ultra Nate tonight.

station radio across the South with the best variety of hits. So the rumour is that after November, they're taking the ABBA show out of London and taking it on tour all over the UK, which will be great. I hope that's true. Knowing me, knowing you, and Michael Jackson's Billie Jean, it's just gone 10 past 11. Here's Alex Warren, Nation Radio.

0: Michael McDonald, Sweet Freedom. Alex Warren as well, Fever Dream. 20 past 11 across the South at Nation Radio. And I'm David Francis. Welcome to The Late Show, by the way, tonight. 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

0: and Daryl Hall and John Oates from Nation Radio, all over the South with the best variety of hits weather for the weekend. Dry overnight tonight, 14 the overnight low tomorrow for the Goodwood Festival of Speed. It's going to be nice and sunny, relatively warm as well, actually, back up to about 21 degrees, and the same for Sunday as well. Before midnight tonight, Mark Ronson and Amy Winehouse and that new Stella Lefty song coming soon. 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

0: I like this. Stella Lefty. New music, Boston, from Nation Radio across the South. It's nearly midnight, and this is David Francis, wherever you are this evening. Thanks for listening. We're back with more of the best variety of hits in just a second. Nation
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2: 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I'm David Francis, coming in the next 20 minutes or so. A sing-along from Taylor Swift, Panic at the Disco, and Roy Orbison doing...

Queen of Kind of Magic from Nation Radio all over the South. Just gone 12:15, and this is David Francis on The Late Show. Loads of stuff going on this weekend. In fact, by the way, I'll play that for you if you're driving back from seeing That'll Be the Day at the King's Theatre in Portsmouth. This weekend also, Matthew Bourne's The Car Man on at the Mayflower in Southampton. The Goodwood Revival happening this weekend as well. London Fashion Week continues. Strictly is back on telly tomorrow night. And the Great British Bake Off back on Tuesday. All of a sudden, it feels very autumnal. I don't like this time of the year. I want summer back. Right, something good from Macy Gray coming soon after Stevie Wonder. This is Nation.

0: Kygo and Whitney Houston, I Love. Spandau Ballet Gold, it's 25 to 1. This is Nation Radio across the South with the best variety of hits and some great prizes as well. So we're giving you the chance to win £150 to spend on food, food and drink, thanks to the good team at Brasserie Blanc. Indulge in some amazing food, some absolute French classics inspired by the award-winning and generally nice guy, Raymond Blanc. And good luck deciding what to have, because the choice is utterly incredible. There's slow-cooked duck confit with dauphinoise potatoes, perfectly seared steak with frites, or there's snails baked in garlic butter. And then there are the desserts. Traditional creme brulee, if you like that, or try their signature pistachio souffle. Now, this £150 could pay for your next date night, celebration, going out with your mates, going out with the girls, whatever. And you can use it at any of their restaurants. 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

0: So Miley Cyrus is now just known as Miley, like Kylie is Kylie and Madonna is Madonna and Prince is Prince. I'll leave that with you. Bass Persuades at Nation Radio across the South with the best variety of hits. Friday's Late Show, I'm David Francis. It's nearly 1 o'clock. Nation
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